0: Officers conducted a traffic stop and arrested the vehicle's three occupants. One of the occupants was also found to be in possession of a pair of prohibited brass knuckles and drugs. Construction is underway on South Railway Street in Okotoks as part of the River's Edge Infrastructure Improvements Project. Crews are replacing sanitary sewer pipes and completing roadwork through mid-September. The town says temporary closures, detours, and access changes will be in place as work continues. Residents are asked to follow posted signage and use caution around active work areas. High River's wildfire mitigation efforts are getting some help from a four-legged crew this summer. Ryan and Kelly Cartwright brought their herd of over 200 goats to High River to graze on grass, weeds, and brush in targeted areas around the community. Ryan says depending on time and density, vegetation mitigation could take several years.
1: When we're doing target grazing, for sure, it's like a 4 to 5 year process to really push those back.
0: The goats will be in town until the end of the month. And downtown Okotoks is once again showcasing some uniquely crafted, environmentally conscious artwork. The Nooks and Crannies Festival opened over the weekend, featuring 10 upcycled installations created by local artists and displayed alongside participating downtown businesses. Logan Coots with the town says visitors can expect some impressive work this year.
2: The quality of the art is going to be incredible this year, judging by some of the names of the artists that are involved with it. They're all local. Some are individuals, some are collectives, but all of them have done something with the arts before.
0: Visitors can also take part in a scavenger hunt while exploring the displays. To read more on these stories, visit highriveronline.com or download the app. And in other news, the U.S. has imposed an additional 50% tariff on Canadian imports. Online applications to vote by mail in Alberta's fall referendum are now open. And the RCMP is rolling out a new design for its cruisers.
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0: In the MLB, the Toronto Blue Jays are looking to rebound tonight following a 7-1 loss to the Tampa Bay Rays last night. They both go head-to-head in Game 2 of their four-game series today. The first pitch flies just after 5. And in the WCBL, the Okotoks Dogs had a doubleheader lined up last night in Spruce Grove against the Energy City Cactus Rats, but both games were postponed due to rain. There's no word yet on when they'll be rescheduled. Coming up tonight, the Dogs host the Brooks Bombers at Siemens Stadium at 7.
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0: This evening is partly cloudy with a chance of rain and a possible thunderstorm with a low of 14. There's sun and cloud for Wednesday with highs of 29. And Thursday's looking sunny, getting up to 30.
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5: The clouds will stick around for the evening, bringing a chance of showers, a possible thunderstorm, and a low of 14. And there's sun and cloud for Wednesday with highs of 29. For the full 7-day forecast, visit highriveronline.com. I'm Emily Rogers.
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19: This evening is partly cloudy with a chance of rain and a possible thunderstorm with a low of 14. There's sun and cloud for Wednesday with highs of 29, and Thursday's looking sunny, getting up to 30. For the full 7-day forecast, visit highriveronline.com. 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
12: 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And we qualified two more people this morning to win our Battle of the Foothills Chuck Wagon tickets for this Saturday night out at the Ag Grounds. We're going to qualify two more tomorrow after the 7 and 8 a.m. news. You can also enter to win Blue Rodeo tickets on our Sun Country Seats page. We're also showcasing Lynette Sullivan from Rowan House Society tomorrow morning at 8:20 in our next Her Voice feature. It's also Horse Week on Records Revolve at 7:20, and it spills over into Movie Night Out with Landmark Cinemas at 8:40. You got it. Playing a clip from a horse movie tomorrow. All the fun starts right after the 6 a.m. news tomorrow.
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2: 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With your local news, I'm Emily Rogers. A truck stolen out of British Columbia was recovered by the Okotoks RCMP. Earlier this month, police spotted the suspicious vehicle in the Hunter Glen area and arrested its three occupants. One of the occupants was also found to be in possession of a pair of prohibited brass knuckles and drugs. Okotoks RCMP say they remain committed to keeping the community safe through proactive patrols and community engagement. Okotoks residents and businesses in the East Lineham area can expect

0: Pretty cool ones from what it sounds like.
1: The displays will remain on exhibit through August 22nd. And High River's newest vegetation management crew is helping reduce wildfire risk one bite at a time. Ryan and Kelly Cartwright have brought more than 200 goats to the community, helping clear grass, weeds, and brush in hard-to-reach areas. Kelly says while the goats have been on the job, they've become a popular attraction with residents stopping by.
2: You could be having like just a bad day or you just want to pick me up. There's just something about goats that are like therapy.
1: The herd will stay in town until the end of July. To read more on these stories, visit highriveronline.com or download the app. And in other news, the U.S. has imposed a new 50% tariff on Canadian imports. Elections Alberta has opened applications for referendum mail-in ballots. And Marine Land has started the process of relocating 6 beluga whales to aquariums in the U.S. and Spain.
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1: This evening is partly cloudy with a chance of rain and a possible thunderstorm with a low of 14. There's sun and cloud for Wednesday with highs of 29. And Thursday's looking sunny, getting up to 30.
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4: High River Online weather.
5: The clouds will stick around for the evening, bringing a chance of showers, a possible thunderstorm, and a low of 14. And there's sun and cloud for Wednesday with highs of 29. For the full 7-day forecast, visit highriveronline.com. 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
4: This evening is partly cloudy with a chance of rain and a possible thunderstorm with a low of 14. There's sun and cloud for Wednesday with highs of 29, and Thursday's looking sunny, getting up to 30. For the full 7-day forecast, visit highriveronline.com. I'm Emily Rogers.
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7: 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And we qualified two more people this morning to win our Battle of the Foothills Chuck Wagon tickets for this Saturday night out at the Ag Grounds. We're going to qualify two more tomorrow after the 7 and 8 a.m. news. You can also enter to win Blue Rodeo tickets on our Sun Country Seats page. 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It's also Horse Week on Records for Bob at 7:20, and it spills over into Movie Night Out with Landmark Cinemas at 8:40. You got it. Playing a clip from a horse movie tomorrow. All the fun starts right after the 6 a.m. news tomorrow.
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2: 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With your local news, I'm Emily Rogers. Earlier this month, Okotoks RCMP recovered a stolen vehicle and seized drugs and a prohibited weapon. On July 12th,

0: four-legged crew this summer. Ryan and Kelly Cartwright brought their herd of over 200 goats to High River to graze on grass, weeds, and brush in targeted areas around the community. Ryan says depending on time and density, vegetation mitigation could take several years.
1: When we're doing target grazing, for sure, it's like a 4 to 5 year process to really push those back.
0: The goats will be in town until the end of the month. And downtown Okotoks is once again showcasing some uniquely crafted, environmentally conscious artwork. The Nooks and Crannies Festival opened over the weekend, featuring 10 upcycled installations created by local artists and displayed alongside participating downtown businesses. Logan Coots with the town says visitors can expect some impressive work this year.
2: The quality of the art is going to be incredible this year, judging by some of the names of the artists that are involved with it. They're all local. Some are individuals, some are collectives, but all of them have done something with the arts before.
0: Visitors can also take part in a scavenger hunt while exploring the displays. To read more on these stories, visit highriveronline.com or download the app. And in other news, the U.S. has imposed an additional 50% tariff on Canadian imports. Online applications to vote by mail in Alberta's fall referendum are now open. And the RCMP is rolling out a new design for its cruisers.
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0: This evening is partly cloudy with a chance of rain and a possible thunderstorm with a low of 14. There's sun and cloud for Wednesday with highs of 29. And Thursday's looking sunny, getting up to 30.
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11: The clouds will stick around for the evening, bringing a chance of showers, a possible thunderstorm, and a low of 14. And there's sun and cloud for Wednesday with highs of 29. For the full 7-day forecast, visit highriveronline.com. 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
8: This evening is partly cloudy with a chance of rain and a possible thunderstorm with a low of 14. There's sun and cloud for Wednesday with highs of 29, and Thursday's looking sunny, getting up to 30. For the full 7-day forecast, visit highriveronline.com. 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
8: 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And we qualified two more people this morning to win our Battle of the Foothills Chuck Wagon tickets for this Saturday night out at the Ag Grounds. We're going to qualify two more tomorrow after the 7 and 8 a.m. news. You can also enter to win Blue Rodeo tickets on our Sun Country Seats page. We're also showcasing Lynette Sullivan from Rowan House Society tomorrow morning at 8:20 in our next Her Voice feature. It's also Horse Week on Records Revolve at 7:20, and it spills over into Movie Night Out with Landmark Cinemas at 8:40. You got it. Playing a clip from a horse movie tomorrow. All the fun starts right after the 6 a.m. news tomorrow.
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1: 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To enter the Duck Duck Jeep contest, visit our website. With your local news, I'm Emily Rogers. A truck stolen out of British Columbia was recovered by the Okotoks RCMP. Earlier this month, police spotted the suspicious vehicle in the Hunter Glen area and arrested its three occupants. One of the occupants was also found to be in possession of a pair of prohibited brass knuckles and drugs. Okotoks RCMP say they remain committed to keeping the community safe through proactive patrols and community engagement. Okotoks residents and businesses in the East Lyneham area can expect construction impacts this summer. Upgrades along South Railway Street are now underway, with crews working on sewer replacements and road restoration. The project will continue until mid-September, with work taking place Monday through Saturday from 7 a.m. to 7 p.m. Temporary detours, parking changes, and access adjustments will be in effect during construction. A new collection of handcrafted art has popped up in downtown Okotoks. The Nooks and Crannies Festival opened over the weekend, transforming forgotten corners of downtown into an outdoor gallery featuring 10 upcycled art installations by local artists. Town Communications Advisor Logan Coote says every piece shares a common theme.
2: Each one kind of has a theme for sustainability, for recycling, upcycling. So there's some pretty cool ones from what it sounds like.
1: The displays will remain on exhibit through August 22nd. And High River's newest vegetation management crew is helping reduce wildfire risk one bite at a time. Ryan and Kelly Cartwright have brought more than 200 goats to the community, helping clear grass, weeds, and brush in hard-to-reach areas. Kelly says while the goats have been on the job, they've become a popular attraction with residents stopping by.
3: You could be having like just a bad day or you just want to pick me up. There's just something about goats that are like therapy.
1: The herd will stay in town until the end of July. To read more on these stories, visit highriveronline.com or download the app. And in other news, the U.S. has imposed a new 50% tariff on Canadian imports. Elections Alberta has opened applications for referendum mail-in ballots. And Marine Land has started the process of relocating 6 beluga whales to aquariums in the U.S. and Spain.
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1: This evening is partly cloudy with a chance of rain and a possible thunderstorm with a low of 14. There's sun and cloud for Wednesday with highs of 29. And Thursday's looking sunny, getting up to 30.
0: It's officially the season of sunscreen and ice cream. And we're diving right in. Grab a scoop and come say hi at our next stop. 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
10: The clouds will stick around for the evening, bringing a chance of showers, a possible thunderstorm, and a low of 14. And there's sun and cloud for Wednesday with highs of 29. For the full 7-day forecast, visit highriveronline.com. 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
0: High River Online weather.
6: This evening is partly cloudy with a chance of rain and a possible thunderstorm with a low of 14. There's sun and cloud for Wednesday with highs of 29, and Thursday's looking sunny, getting up to 30. For the full 7-day forecast, visit highriveronline.com. 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
8: 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And we qualified two more people this morning to win our Battle of the Foothills Chuck Wagon tickets for this Saturday night out at the Ag Grounds. We're going to qualify two more tomorrow after the 7 and 8 a.m. news. You can also enter to win Blue Rodeo tickets on our Sun Country Seats page. We're also showcasing Lynette Sullivan from Rowan House Society tomorrow morning at 8:20 in our next Her Voice feature. It's also Horse Week on Records for Bob at 7:20, and it spills over into Movie Night Out with Landmark Cinemas at 8:40. You got it. Playing a clip from a horse movie tomorrow. All the fun starts right after the 6 a.m. news tomorrow.
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8: The clouds will stick around for the evening, bringing a chance of showers, a possible thunderstorm, and a low of 14. And there's sun and cloud for Wednesday with highs of 29. For the full 7-day forecast, visit highriveronline.com. 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
8: This evening is partly cloudy with a chance of rain and a possible thunderstorm with a low of 14. There's sun and cloud for Wednesday with highs of 29, and Thursday's looking sunny, getting up to 30. For the full 7-day forecast, visit highriveronline.com. 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
6: 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And we qualified two more people this morning to win our Battle of the Foothills Chuck Wagon tickets for this Saturday night out at the Ag Grounds. We're going to qualify two more tomorrow after the 7 and 8 AM news. You can also enter to win Blue Rodeo tickets on our Sun Country Seats page. We're also showcasing Lynette Sullivan from Rowan House Society tomorrow morning at 8:20 in our next Her Voice feature. It's also Horse Week on Records for Bob at 7:20, and it spills over into Movie Night Out with Landmark Cinemas at 8:40. You got it. Playing a clip from a horse movie tomorrow. All the fun starts right after the 6 a.m. news tomorrow.
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5: The clouds will stick around for the evening, bringing a chance of showers, a possible thunderstorm, and a low of 14. And there's sun and cloud for Wednesday with highs of 29. For the full 7-day forecast, visit highriveronline.com. 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
5: This evening is partly cloudy with a chance of rain and a possible thunderstorm with a low of 14. There's sun and cloud for Wednesday with highs of 29, and Thursday's looking sunny, getting up to 30. For the full 7-day forecast, visit highriveronline.com. 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
4: 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You got it. Playing a clip from a horse movie tomorrow. All the fun starts right after the 6 a.m. news tomorrow.
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1: The clouds will stick around for the evening, bringing a chance of showers, a possible thunderstorm, and a low of 14. And there's sun and cloud for Wednesday with highs of 29. For the full 7-day forecast, visit highriveronline.com. 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
2: This evening is partly cloudy with a chance of rain and a possible thunderstorm with a low of 14. There's sun and cloud for Wednesday with highs of 29, and Thursday's looking sunny, getting up to 30. For the full 7-day forecast, visit highriveronline.com. 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
2: The clouds will stick around for the evening, bringing a chance of showers, a possible thunderstorm, and a low of 14. And there's sun and cloud for Wednesday with highs of 29. For the full 7-day forecast, visit highriveronline.com. 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

officially the season of sunscreen and ice cream, and we're diving right in. 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
1: This evening is partly cloudy with a chance of rain and a possible thunderstorm with a low of 14. There's sun and cloud for Wednesday with highs of 29, and Thursday's looking sunny, getting up to 30. For the full 7-day forecast, visit highriveronline.com. 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

charity barbecues, outdoor concerts, and dusty rodeos. 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

Emerson Lake, and Palmer. And Palmer. 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
1: The clouds will stick around for the evening, bringing a chance of showers, a possible thunderstorm, and a low of 14. And there's sun and cloud for Wednesday with highs of 29. For the full 7-day forecast, visit highriveronline.com. 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
2: This evening is partly cloudy with a chance of rain and a possible thunderstorm with a low of 14. There's sun and cloud for Wednesday with highs of 29. And Thursday's looking sunny, getting up to 30. For the full 7-day forecast, visit highriveronline.com. I'm Emily Rogers.
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2: The clouds will stick around for the evening, bringing a chance of showers, a possible thunderstorm, and a low of 14. And there's sun and cloud for Wednesday with highs of 29. For the full 7-day forecast, visit highriveronline.com. 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
1: This evening is partly cloudy with a chance of rain and a possible thunderstorm with a low of 14. There's sun and cloud for Wednesday with highs of 29, and Thursday's looking sunny, getting up to 30. For the full 7-day forecast, visit highriveronline.com. 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
1: The clouds will stick around for the evening, bringing a chance of showers, a possible thunderstorm, and a low of 14. And there's sun and cloud for Wednesday with highs of 29. For the full 7-day forecast, visit highriveronline.com. 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
3: High River Online weather.
4: This evening is partly cloudy with a chance of rain and a possible thunderstorm with a low of 14. There's sun and cloud for Wednesday with highs of 29, and Thursday's looking sunny, getting up to 30. For the full 7-day forecast, visit highriveronline.com. 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
4: The clouds will stick around for the evening, bringing a chance of showers, a possible thunderstorm, and a low of 14. And there's sun and cloud for Wednesday with highs of 29. For the full 7-day forecast, visit highriveronline.com. 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
2: This evening is partly cloudy with a chance of rain and a possible thunderstorm with a low of 14. There's sun and cloud for Wednesday with highs of 29. And Thursday's looking sunny, getting up to 30. For the full 7-day forecast, visit highriveronline.com. 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
2: Good morning. I'm Kevin Wallace. The Okotoks Food Bank is seeing increased demand for its summer food programs. Executive Director Bente Yanoda says the nonprofit is supporting about 240 children this summer, up from last year as the cost of living continues to impact households. To support families, households receiving food hampers also receive snack packs with additional support available through the food bank's Help Yourself Shelf program. Families and their favorite teddy bears gathered yesterday in Okotoks for the 23rd annual Teddy Bear Picnic. Hosted by the McMahon Family Resource Network in Okotoks, the annual event brings together community organizations to connect families with local programs and support services. A variety of games, activities, and food trucks entertain families as well as a magic show. You can see some smiling faces from the event on our website. With the dry and warm conditions, Vulcan County has issued a fire restriction. At this time, no new fire permits will be issued and all open fires are prohibited. The restriction still allows for safe residential fire pits, campground campfires, propane and gas barbecues, and wood pellet smokers. And we're shining the spotlight on Lynette Salden in this week's Her Voice. Executive Director of Rowan House Society, Salden says community support is an important part of building confidence and achieving growth.
3: I really believe in the collective power of people coming together, supporting each other. As much as, you know, we kind of look at our own strengths, we can't do things alone.
2: She says surrounding yourself with people who believe in you is very important, adding that as more people support each other, the greater the success is for everyone. In other news, Amazon's first disaster relief hub in Canada is now up and running in Edmonton. The new facility will stock and ship supplies for wildfire emergencies. A new set of graphic health warnings is rolling out on cigarette packages across Canada. Stores have until August 1st to replace their existing inventory. And nine premiers, including Alberta's Danielle Smith, have signed on to remove trade barriers on alcohol between provinces. The goal is to make it easier for Canadians to buy beer, wine, and spirits from across the country.
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2: In the MLB last night, the Toronto Blue Jays were thumped 12-2 for their second straight loss to the Tampa Bay Rays. The Rays have outscored them 19-3 now, and they have two more games lined up tonight and tomorrow afternoon. And turning to the WCBL, the Okotoks Dogs muscled their way through a 6-2 win over the Brooks Bombers in front of 4,500 fans at Siemens Stadium. They now head to Lethbridge to face the Bulls tonight at 7. And the 2026 International Water Ski and Wakeboard Federation World Over 35 Water Ski Championships begin today in Foothills County. The competition will see approximately 250 athletes from 20 countries compete for world championship titles in slalom, trick, jump, and the team overall championship. There are 42 athletes representing Canada. The competition runs until Sunday at Predator Bay.
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2: Loads of sunshine today with a high of 30 this afternoon. There is a risk of a thunderstorm late this afternoon as well, and a humidex factor of 33 with the UV index very high at 8. Overnight low down to 13, a high of 31 tomorrow and Friday, and up to 32 by Saturday. And to see the full 7-day forecast and to read more on these stories, just go to our website, highriveronline.com. 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
1: George Burge and Cowboy Songs right here on 99.7 Sun Country. What a great way to kick off a Wednesday. Middle of the week, hump day. Hello. Hope you're having a good one. I'm Kevin Wallace. We're sitting in a very nice 12 degrees right now. Enjoy it while we can, right? Hey, watch out for a little bit of low-lying fog out there, by the way. But a high of 30 is on the way today with a humidex of 33. It is what it is, right? Thanks for coming along to the 99.7 Sun Country Tire Craft Morning Show. We broadcast out of our GM Mechanical Studios here in High River on Treaty 7 land. And coming up this morning, we're going to qualify two more people for the three chuck wagon tickets we have for this Saturday night at the Battle of the Foothills. Coming out coming up at the High River Ag Grounds. It kicks off tomorrow night already. Finally, right? I know. We're going to do that right after the 7 o'clock and 8 o'clock news this morning. Those two qualifiers. And we have Linda Ronstadt coming up on Records from Home at 7:20 as we celebrate Horse Week. And we're going to continue that theme with our movie night out with Landmark Cinemas at 7:40. Yeah, we're going to play a clip from a horse movie. Then we're going to play Guaranteed Garth at 7:50. And we're also featuring this week's Her Voice Profile, presented by CCAN, Canada's seed partner, at 8:20, and it's on Lynette Salden from Rowan House.
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That song, Carter Faith and Betty. Here's Dallas Smith and CRZY. Yeah, he's Canadian. Used to be the lead singer of Default. I have some information on his tour coming up. Yes. 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

0: CRZY, I always like to say. Come on, Dallas Smith. You're Canadian. You know better. I know you wanted to get the hit played down in the States. I get it. That's how it goes, right? Hey, got some cool news here for you. Good morning. This is 99.7 Sun Country. And you know, we're giving away two pairs of Blue Rodeo tickets. They're going to be playing at the Grey Eagle Casino August 4th and 5th. We have two pairs for the August 4th show. That's one day less than 2 weeks away. All right. And you can enter online right now at highriveronline.com. Just go to the Sun Country Seats page. Just scroll down. You'll see the pink neon around Sun Country Seats. Boom. Click on there. We just need your name, phone number, email address, and that's it. Yeah, really simple. Now, get a load of this. After we give away the Blue Rodeo tickets on Monday, then we're going to qualify you to win some Joe Coy tickets. This guy's pretty funny. He's a comedian. He really plays into his Filipino roots. He's hilarious, honestly. I've been watching some of his YouTube videos and stuff over the last week and a half. And, I got to give you a heads up, though. You will not hear the kind of language that he uses in church this Sunday. All right. It's definitely for adults and grown-ups. But here's the other thing I'm trying to get to. Dallas Smith, he's actually going to be playing with Default again. Yeah, the rock band. He was the original lead singer. Well, he always has been. They've never changed. But as you know, he went into the country scene probably 7-10 years ago already. Ugh. My memory's a little sketchy, but it's their 25th anniversary tour coming up, and they are also going to be playing at the Grey Eagle September 30th. If you love them, you love that Canadian rock, you can get your tickets already online. And Widemouth Mason, another good Canadian rock band, are going to be opening.
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0: 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Nothing to worry about whatsoever. Everything's looking good. You might see a little bit of fog in low-lying areas, though. Keep your eyes peeled for that.
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0: Lots of sunshine today with a high of 30 this afternoon. Humidex factor of 33. Overnight low down to 13. A high of 31 again tomorrow and Friday and up to 32 by Saturday. And to see the full 7-day forecast, just go to our weather page at highriveronline.com. 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

I like the way we talk, so we should take a walk and talk about the things you like. Anything you wanna say, girl, I'm all ears tonight.

0: River Online News with Crockett's in the Crow's Nest Pass. 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
1: I'm Kevin Wallace with your morning news. There were smiles and cuddles galore at Okotoks' 23rd annual Teddy Bear Picnic yesterday. Children brought along their teddy bears while exploring community booths, games, activities, and food trucks. The annual event brings together community organizations to connect families with local programs and support services. The event ran from 10 until 2. You can see a photo gallery on our website. The Okotoks Food Bank is seeing a greater need for summer food support as more families face rising costs. Executive Director Bente Yanoda says the organization is supporting about 240 youth this year, an increase from last summer. She says demand often rises when school's out and families no longer have access to school meal and snack programs. Through the summer, families receiving food hampers also receive snack packs. Families can also access the food bank's Help Yourself Shelf program for additional support. A fire restriction is now in effect across Vulcan County. Under the restriction, the county has canceled all existing fire permits and will not issue new ones until conditions improve. At this time, safe residential fire pits, campground campfires, wood pellet smokers, and propane and gas barbecues are still allowed. And today's Her Voice Spotlight is on Lynette Salden, Executive Director at Rowan House Society. Growing up in Vegreville, Salden says her rural roots help shape her work ethic, community values, and leadership skills.
2: The biggest thing that I learned as a kid really early on is about the importance of connection, belonging, and being inclusive to others.
1: At Rowan House Society, she says difficult conversations are unavoidable. However, listening is the most important first step to helping others. In other news, Amazon has opened its first Canadian disaster relief hub in Edmonton. The facility will focus on getting wildfire response supplies where they're needed faster. Smokers across Canada will start seeing a new round of graphic health warnings on cigarette packages and cigarettes. Retailers have until August 1st to make the switch. And 9 premiers, including Alberta's Danielle Smith, have agreed to remove interprovincial trade barriers on alcohol. The move is aimed at making it easier to buy Canadian-made beer, wine, and spirits across provincial borders.
0: High River Online Sports.
1: Major League Baseball, the Toronto Blue Jays were hammered 12-2 by the Tampa Bay Rays last night, dropping their second straight. Tampa Bay has now outscored Toronto 19-3 through the first two games of their four-game series. They play again tonight and tomorrow afternoon. In the WCBL, the Okotoks Dogs picked up a 6-2 win over the Brooks Bombers in front of more than 4,500 fans at Siemens Stadium. The Dogs now hit the road for a 7 o'clock game tonight against the Lethbridge Bulls. And the world's top over 35 water skiers are in Foothills County as the 23rd International Water Ski and Wakeboard Federation World Championships get underway today. About 250 athletes from 20 countries are competing at Predator Bay for world titles in slalom, trick, jump, and the team championship. Team Canada is represented by 42 athletes. The competition goes until Sunday.
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1: Loads of sunshine today with a high of 30 this afternoon. There is a risk of a thunderstorm late this afternoon as well. And a humidex factor of 33 with the UV index very high at 8. Overnight low down to 13, a high of 31 tomorrow and Friday, and up to 32 by Saturday. And to see the full 7-day forecast and to read more on these stories, just go to our website, highriveronline.com. I'm Kevin Wallace.
0: 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That's why we update it every 20 minutes. Who needs a barometer when you've got the 99.7 Sun Country Morning Show with Kevin Wallace?

0: number four song on the American Country Countdown with Ryan Fox, Ella Langley, and Morgan Wallen. Can't love you anymore. Morgan Wallen's Don't We is sitting at number two right now. Oh, yeah. Find out what happens this weekend. Join us on Saturday afternoons from 2 till 6 or on Sunday mornings from 8 till noon. Fill you in on all the latest. All right. Time to give you a weird and wacky Wednesday news story. This one's kind of weird. It's cool, but it's a little weird. A UK company's rolled out its first underwater home and claims it's nearly ready for tenants to move in. Yeah, literally, living under the sea. The company is called Deep. Yep, good name. And the habitat, as they call it, the house, the underwater house, is called Vanguard. That's kind of a cool name, I get that. Now, I love how they phrase this. They're currently undergoing testing and will soon be able to support human inhabitants off the coast of Florida. What's a UK company doing in Florida in the first place? Surprised Trump allowed that. Especially being a over-the-pond kind of a company. Sounds amazing, though. And the scientific director, her name is Dawn Kernigas. She says, this is a place that scientists and educators and artists and anyone that wants to have more access underneath the ocean can live and work and thrive under the sea. She explained the habitat features an air-filled chamber that assists in the blood saturation process. So it's kind of ready to go. I don't know who would want to live there, though. It's a little, I don't know. You can't go outside for a walk.
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0: I get that, though. You know, some people are just born to be in the water. I'm not one of them. I like it, but I'm not living underwater. That's crazy. All right, as far as traffic goes, nothing to worry about in your community. In Calgary, everything's looking pretty decent.
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0: Lots of sunshine today with a high of 30 this afternoon. Humid X factor of 33. Overnight low down to 13. A high of 31 again tomorrow and Friday and up to 32 by Saturday. And to see the full 7-day forecast, just go to our weather page at highriveronline.com. 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

0: Devin Burrison, South Side of Sober, and I think that may be a little hard to pull off this weekend at the Battle of the Foothills. Good morning, I'm Kevin Wallace. This is 99.7 Sun Country and the Tire Craft Morning Show. We're 9 minutes away from 7 o'clock, 6:51, and it's nice out there right now. 12 degrees, enjoy it while we can. A high of 30 on the way with a humid X factor of 33%. And the humidity is at 100% right now, so it is what it is. Hey, Battle of the Foothills, though, kicks off tomorrow night. Love the Chucks. 36 wagons here, 9 heats of 4 wagons per heat, the traditional way it's always been done. Love that we still celebrate that here in High River. It's going to be awesome. We still have 3 tickets we're going to be giving away, and we will qualify someone right after the 7 o'clock news and another person after the 8 o'clock news.
1: A number of seed companies have crop plots at Ag in Motion this week to showcase new varieties to farmers. Todd Hira is CCAN's Western Business Manager and talked about the new wheat varieties that launched this year being showcased at the show.
2: So the first is AAC West King, developed by Ag Canada and Swift Current. Very strong straw. We see it as an AAC brand and replacement. And so stronger straw, higher yield, improved grade retention. The other product is AAC Stoughton VB, which we see as an upgrade over products like AAC Starbuck VB and AAC Wheatland VB. So a bit of a yield bump, has an MR rating to Fusarium, and stronger straw. Maybe not quite as strong as AAC Wheatland, but stronger than AAC Starbuck. And then the last product is kind of a unique one because it's got a dual insect protection. It's AAC Oakman VB. VB indicates it's a varietal blend, so it has midge tolerance protection, but it is also solid stem, so it is our first big CWRS variety that has protection to soft lye.
1: At Ag in Motion, CCAN has a one-acre plot featuring over 60 varieties of wheat, oats, barley, flax, lentils, and peas. Ag in Motion continues today and tomorrow near Langham, Saskatchewan. For Golden West, I'm Chris Sumner.
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2: Good morning. I'm Kevin Wallace. The Okotoks Food Bank is seeing increased demand for its summer food programs. Executive Director Bente Yanoda says the nonprofit is supporting about 240 children this summer, up from last year as the cost of living continues to impact households. To support families, households receiving food hampers also receive snack packs with additional support available through the Food Bank's Help Yourself Shelf program. Families and their favorite teddy bears gathered yesterday in Okotoks for the 23rd annual Teddy Bear Picnic. Hosted by the McMahon Family Resource Network in Okotoks, the annual event brings together community organizations to connect families with local programs and support services. A variety of games, activities, and food trucks entertain families as well as a magic show. You can see some smiling faces from the event on our website. With the dry and warm conditions, Vulcan County has issued a fire restriction. At this time, no new fire permits will be issued and all open fires are prohibited. The restriction still allows for safe residential fire pits, campground campfires, propane and gas barbecues, and wood pellet smokers. And we're shining the spotlight on Lynette Salden in this week's Her Voice. Executive Director of Rowan House Society, Salden says community support is an important part of building confidence and achieving growth.
3: I really believe in the collective power of people coming together, supporting each other. As much as, you know, we kind of look at our own strengths, we can't do things alone.
2: She says surrounding yourself with people who believe in you is very important, adding that as more people support each other, the greater the success is for everyone. In other news, Amazon's first disaster relief hub in Canada is now up and running in Edmonton. The new facility will stock and ship supplies for wildfire emergencies. A new set of graphic health warnings is rolling out on cigarette packages across Canada. Stores have until August 1st to replace their existing inventory. And nine premiers, including Alberta's Danielle Smith, have signed on to remove trade barriers on alcohol between provinces. The goal is to make it easier for Canadians to buy beer, wine, and spirits from across the country.
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2: In the MLB last night, the Toronto Blue Jays were thumped 12-2 for their second straight loss to the Tampa Bay Rays. The Rays have outscored them 19-3 now, and they have two more games lined up tonight and tomorrow afternoon. And turning to the WCBL, the Okotoks Dogs muscled their way through a 6-2 win over the Brooks Bombers in front of 4,500 fans at Siemens Stadium. They now head to Lethbridge to face the Bulls tonight at 7. And the 2026 International Water Ski and Wakeboard Federation World Over 35 Water Ski Championships begin today in Foothills County. The competition will see approximately 250 athletes from 20 countries compete for world championship titles in slalom, trick, jump, and the team overall championship. There are 42 athletes representing Canada. The competition runs until Sunday at Predator Bay.
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2: Loads of sunshine today with a high of 30 this afternoon. There is a risk of a thunderstorm late this afternoon as well. And a humidex factor of 33 with the UV index very high at 8. Overnight low down to 13, a high of 31 tomorrow and Friday, and up to 32 by Saturday. And to see the full 7-day forecast and to read more on these stories, just go to our website, highriveronline.com. I'm Kevin Wallace.
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0: Irma Lee. He's going to love you. He is.
1: Good morning. It's 8 minutes after seven. Mother Nature's kind of loving us. I don't know if she has a bad temper, but she's pretty fired up these days. These days, I'm telling you, 30 for the high today, humidex of 33. 31 tomorrow with a humidex of 35 and 31 again on Friday, 32 on Saturday. Oh, I'm banging my head against the microphone right now. 30 on Sunday and, oh, it's cooling down to 29 on Monday and Tuesday. Look after the pets big time. A lot of extra water. Give them shade. Same goes for the kids. Hey, by the way, it's nice seeing kids all over the place on their bikes and scooters and everything, just soaking up the sun and having fun out there. All right, who wants to go see the Chucks? I'm going to qualify another person right now. We have three tickets to the Chucks at the Battle of the Foothills for Saturday night, the big night. Saturday night, yes. You know what? I'll take caller number two on the talk and text line. If you want to qualify for those tickets, I'll give them away tomorrow morning. 403-652-4997 is the number, and caller number two will qualify.
2: So, what do you think about the new bylaw?
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13: 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The street feels darker somehow. 10 feet, 5 feet, 1 foot. 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

0: Yeah. Tennille Arts, everybody knows everybody, whether you like it or not, in a small town, right? Oh, yeah. Good morning. I'm Kevin Wallace. We broadcast out of our GM Mechanical Studios here in High River. And yeah, man, I used to get ratted out all the time growing up in Black Diamond. You can't get away with anything in a small town. Same with in High River. Eventually, it'll come back. Yeah, parents look out for other parents or other kids, and you know how it goes. Hey, congratulations going out to Michelle Duranda. She was caller number two. She's qualified to win those three chuck wagon tickets to the Battle of the Foothills for Saturday night, the big night. And we're going to take another qualifier coming up after the 8 o'clock news, then one more tomorrow morning after the 7 o'clock news. And we'll announce the winner after the 8 o'clock news tomorrow. Okay, it all kicks off tomorrow. It's going to be a good one. And we are celebrating Horse Week on Records from Home as we are celebrating the Chucks. And we're going to have an old traditional song from Linda Ronstadt coming up next.
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8: High River Online weather. 13 degrees right now. 30 is the high this afternoon with the humidex factor of 33. UV index very high at 8 today. A little fog out there from some spots as well. 13 the low tonight, 31 the high tomorrow with a humidex of 35, then 31 on Friday, 32 on Saturday, and 30 on Sunday, and cooling down to 29 on Monday and Tuesday. Oh, that sounds nasty. All right, let's jump into records for a moment. Here's an old traditional song done by Linda Ronstadt. Now, a lot of people have done this one. I love this one. It is Horse Week on Records from Home, and we're going to continue celebrating songs about horses the next 3 days. Here she is.

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1: I'm Kevin Wallace with your morning news. There were smiles and cuddles galore at Okotoks' 23rd annual Teddy Bear Picnic yesterday. Children brought along their teddy bears while exploring community booths, games, activities, and food trucks. The annual event brings together community organizations to connect families with local programs and support services. The event ran from 10 until 2. You can see a photo gallery on our website. The Okotoks Food Bank is seeing a greater need for summer food support as more families face rising costs. Executive Director Bente Yanoda says the organization is supporting about 240 youth this year, an increase from last summer. She says demand often rises when school's out and families no longer have access to school meal and snack programs. Through the summer, families receiving food hampers also receive snack packs. Families can also access the food bank's Help Yourself Shelf program for additional support. A fire restriction is now in effect across Vulcan County. Under the restriction, the county has canceled all existing fire permits and will not issue new ones until conditions improve. At this time, safe residential fire pits, campground campfires, wood pellet smokers, and propane and gas barbecues are still allowed. And today's Her Voice Spotlight is on Lynette Salden, Executive Director at Rowan House Society. Growing up in Vegreville, Salden says her rural roots help shape her work ethic, community values, and leadership skills.
2: The biggest thing that I learned as a kid really early on is about the importance of connection, belonging, and being inclusive to others.
1: At Rowan House Society, she says difficult conversations are unavoidable. However, listening is the most important first step to helping others. In other news, Amazon has opened its first Canadian disaster relief hub in Edmonton. The facility will focus on getting wildfire response supplies where they're needed faster. Smokers across Canada will start seeing a new round of graphic health warnings on cigarette packages and cigarettes. Retailers have until August 1st to make the switch. And 9 premiers, including Alberta's Danielle Smith, have agreed to remove interprovincial trade barriers on alcohol. The move is aimed at making it easier to buy Canadian-made beer, wine, and spirits across provincial borders.
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1: Major League Baseball, the Toronto Blue Jays were hammered 12-2 by the Tampa Bay Rays last night, dropping their second straight. Tampa Bay has now outscored Toronto 19-3 through the first two games of their four-game series. They play again tonight and tomorrow afternoon. In the WCBL, the Okotoks Dogs picked up a 6-2 win over the Brooks Bombers in front of more than 4,500 fans at Siemens Stadium. The Dogs now hit the road for a 7 o'clock game tonight against the Lethbridge Bulls. And the world's top over 35 water skiers are in Foothills County as the 23rd International Water Ski and Wakeboard Federation World Championships get underway today. About 250 athletes from 20 countries are competing at Predator Bay for world titles in slalom, trick, jump, and the team championship. Team Canada is represented by 42 athletes. The competition goes until Sunday.
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1: Loads of sunshine today with a high of 30 this afternoon. There is a risk of a thunderstorm late this afternoon as well, and a humidex factor of 33 with the UV index very high at 8. Overnight low down to 13, a high of 31 tomorrow and Friday, and up to 32 by Saturday. And to see the full 7-day forecast and to read more on these stories, just go to our website, highriveronline.com. 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

0: Going Down Under with Keith Urban and Straight Line, 99.7 Sun Country. Good morning, I'm Kevin Wallace. It's 7:39, 21 minutes away from 8 o'clock, and it's time to play Movie Night Out with Landmark Cinemas. We have a movie pass to Landmark Cinemas, good for two. Those sweet seats, and you also get pop and popcorn for two, medium size. You don't want to get too much. Although, you know, I could probably for those long movies. My goodness. Movies used to only be 90 minutes max. The good old days, right? All right, we're going to jump back to that thrilling year of yesteryear. We're going to go back to, I'm not going to say when, but I'm going to say, I'll tell you, 1979. All right, it is Horse Week on Movie Night Out with Landmark Cinemas. I'm going to play this classic clip. And you may recognize the voice of Hoyt Axton here. I need you to text in your answer. What is the name of this movie to our talking text line at 403-652-4997? What is the name of this movie to win movie passes?
1: The biggest, the blackest, and the strongest, the most beautiful horse that ever was.
0: Oh, yeah. Hoyt Axton there. What is the name of that horse movie? Let us know at 403-652-4997.
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0: I love that movie. Man, it was excellent. Give you an update on it after we get done with traffic here. Hey, you know what? Everything's looking pretty decent. A lot of people on holidays. Usual slowdown heading northbound on Deerfoot at the Aberstrong Bridge. There, no shock. And we have Memorial backed up to about the zoo right now. But McLeod Trail's looking really good. And same with Stony.
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0: All right, before we get to weather, the name of the movie was The Black Stallion. Now, I got a lot of right answers, and I got a lot of people saying Black Beauty. Both excellent guesses. You know what? I was thinking of using Black Beauty as well, and then I'm like, you know what? Hoyt Axton's in The Black Stallion. I got to use that. So that is the answer, and I'm just waiting for the person that texted in the correct answer to reply back with their name and email address so I can email out that movie pass for you. A movie pass for two to Landmark Cinemas includes pop and popcorn as well. So thanks for playing. We're going to do another horse movie tomorrow and Friday at the same time. All right. Thanks a lot for coming. Oh, we have Guaranteed Garth on the way. Hang tight. And I have to give you a quick little weather update. Where are we at right now? I think we're sitting at 13. Yep, 13 and a high of 30 today with a humidex of 33. Take it easy out there. And if you work outdoors, oh my goodness, a lot of extra water and some shade, hopefully. 31 tomorrow and Friday, 32 on Saturday, and 30 on Sunday. Oh, my goodness, right? Little Blake Shelton now in God's country. 99.7 Sun Country and the Tire Craft Morning Show. And thank goodness we broadcast out of the AC GM Mechanical Studios here in High River. Good morning, 746.

0: Blake Shelton, God's Country. Blake, I got to tell you, you've been misinformed, son. Yeah, this is God's Country. Yeah, the foothills. Just saying. Love being here. You know what? My dad, we spread our dad's ashes at our favorite fishing hole on the Highwood, and that's where I plan to be as well. So one of these days, hopefully that's not 30, 40, 50 years from now. Knock on wood, right? Movie night out. I just wanted to give you a quick explanation about the Black Stallion, the movie from 1979. Loved Hoyt Axton, a great, great songwriter. His mother actually co-wrote a couple of big, huge Elvis songs, Heartbreak Hotel, etc. So that movie was based on a 1941 children's novel by Walter Farley. Terry Garr, Mickey Rooney were also in it. And the lead was played by a 13-year-old named Alex Ramsey. And I did not know this until yesterday. He was only 13 when he made his acting debut in there. Then shortly after high school, they did do the follow-up movie to The Black Stallion, though, just before he finished high school. Then he was involved in a collision with a semi. He managed to act one more time after that, but that was pretty much it. He ended up working at his parents' ranch, and then he became a truck driver after that. So he's still going strong. Yeah, he was 13 back then, so not much older than I am right now, honestly. And just is what it is, but he did a great job in that movie. I might even watch it again this weekend. Hey, Guaranteed Garth is coming up next.
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1: Good morning. I'm Kevin Wallace. The Okotoks Food Bank is seeing increased demand for its summer food programs. Executive Director Bente Yanoda says the nonprofit is supporting about 240 children this summer, up from last year as the cost of living continues to impact households. To support families, households receiving food hampers also receive snack packs with additional support available through the Food Bank's Help Yourself Shelf program. Families and their favorite teddy bears gathered yesterday in Okotoks for the 23rd annual Teddy Bear Picnic. Hosted by the McMahon Family Resource Network in Okotoks, the annual event brings together community organizations to connect families with local programs and support services. A variety of games, activities, and food trucks entertain families as well as a magic show. You can see some smiling faces from the event on our website. With the dry and warm conditions, Vulcan County has issued a fire restriction. At this time, no new fire permits will be issued and all open fires are prohibited. The restriction still allows for safe residential fire pits, campground campfires, propane and gas barbecues, and wood pellet smokers. And we're shining the spotlight on Lynette Salden in this week's Her Voice. Executive Director of Rowan House Society, Salden says community support is an important part of building confidence and achieving growth.
2: I really believe in the collective power of people coming together, supporting each other. As much as, you know, we kind of look at our own strengths, we can't do things alone.
1: She says surrounding yourself with people who believe in you is very important. Adding that as more people support each other, the greater the success is for everyone. In other news, Amazon's first disaster relief hub in Canada is now up and running in Edmonton. The new facility will stock and ship supplies for wildfire emergencies. A new set of graphic health warnings is rolling out on cigarette packages across Canada. Stores have until August 1st to replace their existing inventory. And nine premiers, including Alberta's Danielle Smith, have signed on to remove trade barriers on alcohol between provinces. The goal is to make it easier for Canadians to buy beer, wine, and spirits from across the country.
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1: In the MLB last night, the Toronto Blue Jays were thumped 12-2 for their second straight loss to the Tampa Bay Rays. The Rays have outscored them 19-3 now, and they have two more games lined up tonight and tomorrow afternoon. And turning to the WCBL, the Okotoks Dogs muscled their way through a 6-2 win over the Brooks Bombers in front of 4,500 fans at Siemens Stadium. They now head to Lethbridge to face the Bulls tonight at 7. And the 2026 International Water Ski and Wakeboard Federation World Over 35 Water Ski Championships begin today in Foothills County. The competition will see approximately 250 athletes from 20 countries compete for world championship titles in slalom, trick, jump, and the team overall championship. There are 42 athletes representing Canada. The competition runs until Sunday at Predator Bay.
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1: Loads of sunshine today with a high of 30 this afternoon. There is a risk of a thunderstorm late this afternoon as well, and a humidex factor of 33 with the UV index very high at 8. Overnight low down to 13, a high of 31 tomorrow and Friday, and up to 32 by Saturday. And to see the full 7-day forecast and to read more on these stories, just go to our website, highriveronline.com. 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

0: How far does a goodbye go? 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And his song, Don't Tell On Me, is the number one song on the American Country Countdown with Ryan Fox. 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All right, we're going to qualify another person to win three Chuck Wagon tickets to the Saturday night at the Battle of the Foothills here. Oh, man, it is going to be so good on Saturday night. I'm going as well. It's going to be fantastic. And you know what? I'm going to take caller number four on our talk and text line right now. Caller number four is going to qualify to win those three Chuck tickets. 403-652-4997 is the number.
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0: Congratulations to Megan Hall. She qualified to win those three Chuck Wagon tickets to Saturday night at Battle of the Foothills. It's going to be awesome. And here's Lainey Wilson and John Mayer. Jesus Jones, Mama, Phone, Keys, Wallet, and You.

0: And good morning and welcome back to 99.7 Sun Country and the Tire Craft Morning Show. I'm Kevin Wallace and I'm joined in studio with Lynette Salden. She's the Executive Director of Rowan House Society. Good morning, Lynette.
1: Good morning, Kevin. Thank you so much for having me today.
0: I'm thrilled to see you again. It's been a while between conversations for sure. Hey, thanks a lot for taking time. We do this wonderful new feature. It's called Her Voice, and we get to profile outstanding women in our community, and you are absolutely one of them. You've been with Rowan House Society for how long now?
1: Actually, Kevin, it's going to be coming up 5 years, which is incredible, and it's been an amazing, beautiful journey.
0: Absolutely. And I know a lot of people in the foothills know you and the amazing work that Rowan House Society does as an emergency shelter for women. And you have so many other programs there as well. But I want to get to know you a little bit more. And you can, of course, drop in some information about the Rowan House Society with the questions as we go here. But how did you get your start in life? Where did you grow up? And how did you become such an awesome person?
1: I have to say I am very thankful for the community of Vegreville, Alberta, where I was born and raised. It is a smaller rural community, shy of about 6,000 people. So farming life was a very important component and future of our family. We really do believe in making the most of the land where we live, looking after the livestock. Was also very, very important and was part of my learning and growing as a child.
0: Weren't you an only child?
1: I am an only child and also an only grandchild. But I would say the biggest thing that I learned as a kid really early on is about the importance of connection, belonging, and being inclusive to others. A lot of my peers and friends came to me and would ask me a lot of really tough questions or things that they were having struggles with at home. So I say resiliency was a big thing growing up in Vegreville. But there is a lot of traditional gender roles in the small rural community. And so as a female, it was really important to make sure that you were seen, that you were heard, and that your voice was being represented.
0: That has led you into an amazing position with Rowan House. I can't imagine Rowan House being what they are today without your leadership there.
1: Well, thank you so much, Kevin. You know what? I feel that I continually learn and grow, and I think I really tap into a lot of my roots.
0: It sounds like you had a lot of really great mentors in your life, whether it was your parents or grandparents or those around you, even your friends and whatnot. There's a definite struggle with self-esteem with young girls. And what advice could you give to young girls that are thinking about maybe getting into a leadership role and they're listening to you right now going, holy cow, how did you get to where you are today?
1: Surround yourself with people who believe in you, feel comfortable to have those really rich conversations. And then once you kind of get there and have that engagement, then you can move into those uncomfortable conversations where you start to become a little bit of a challenger or somebody who brings a different perspective so others can see that there is different ways, and that's okay to have different ways.
0: Thank you very much for your time. And if people want to find out more information about volunteering or helping to support the Rowan House Society, what's the website again?
1: Rowanhouse.ca.
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0: 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All right, jumping into traffic here. You know what? Everything's looking really good. It's winding down very nicely. Nothing really to worry about. The only real slowdown is on Memorial Drive when you try to get onto the 4th Avenue flyover, but it's not even backed up to the zoo, so it's in pretty good shape.
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10: Lots of sunshine today with a high of 30 this afternoon. Humid X factor of 33. Overnight low down to 13. A high of 31 again tomorrow and Friday, and up to 32 by Saturday. And to see the full 7-day forecast, just go to our weather page at highriveronline.com. 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
1: I'm Kevin Wallace with your morning news. There were smiles and cuddles galore at Okotoks' 23rd annual teddy bear picnic yesterday. Children brought along their teddy bears while exploring community booths, games, activities, and food trucks. The annual event brings together community organizations to connect families with local programs and support services. The event ran from 10 until 2. You can see a photo gallery on our website. The Okotoks Food Bank is seeing a greater need for summer food support as more families face rising costs. Executive Director Bente Yanoda says the organization is supporting about 240 youth this year, an increase from last summer. She says demand often rises when school's out and families no longer have access to school meal and snack programs. Through the summer, families receiving food hampers also receive snack packs. Families can also access the food bank's Help Yourself Shelf program for additional support. A fire restriction is now in effect across Vulcan County. Under the restriction, the county has canceled all existing fire permits and will not issue new ones until conditions improve. At this time, safe residential fire pits, campground campfires, wood pellet smokers, and propane and gas barbecues are still allowed. And today's Her Voice Spotlight is on Lynette Salden, Executive Director at Rowan House Society. Growing up in Vegreville, Salden says her rural roots help shape her work ethic, community values, and leadership skills.
2: The biggest thing that I learned as a kid really early on is about the importance of connection, belonging, and being inclusive to others.
1: At Rowan House Society, she says difficult conversations are unavoidable. However, listening is the most important first step to helping others. In other news, Amazon has opened its first Canadian disaster relief hub in Edmonton. The facility will focus on getting wildfire response supplies where they're needed faster. Smokers across Canada will start seeing a new round of graphic health warnings on cigarette packages and cigarettes. Retailers have until August 1st to make the switch. And 9 premiers, including Alberta's Danielle Smith, have agreed to remove interprovincial trade barriers on alcohol. The move is aimed at making it easier to buy Canadian-made beer, wine, and spirits across provincial borders.
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1: Major League Baseball, the Toronto Blue Jays were hammered 12-2 by the Tampa Bay Rays last night, dropping their second straight. Tampa Bay has now outscored Toronto 19-3 through the first two games of their four-game series. They play again tonight and tomorrow afternoon. In the WCBL, the Okotoks Dogs picked up a 6-2 win over the Brooks Bombers in front of more than 4,500 fans at Siemens Stadium. The Dogs now hit the road for a 7 o'clock game tonight against the Lethbridge Bulls. And the world's top over 35 water skiers are in Foothills County as the 23rd International Water Ski and Wakeboard Federation World Championships get underway today. About 250 athletes from 20 countries are competing at Predator Bay for world titles in slalom, trick, jump, and the team championship. Team Canada is represented by 42 athletes. The competition goes until Sunday.
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1: Loads of sunshine today with a high of 30 this afternoon. There is a risk of a thunderstorm late this afternoon as well, and a humidex factor of 33 with the UV index very high at 8. Overnight low down to 13, a high of 31 tomorrow and Friday, and up to 32 by Saturday. And to see the full 7-day forecast and to read more on these stories, just go to our website, highriveronline.com. I'm Kevin Wallace.
0: Got a question? 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

0: Morgan Wallen, a 99.7 Sun Country and the Tiger Craft Morning Show. Good morning. I'm Kevin Wallace. It's 8:38 right now, and it's not too bad out there, honestly. A good opportunity to walk your dog if you don't have to go to work yet. 14 degrees right now. That high of 30, though, is coming and bringing the heat with that humidity. It's going to feel like 33 this afternoon. All right, I got a weird and wacky story for you. Probably thinking, man, I need to go cool off. Maybe hop in some water for a little while. Well, this is kind of cool. A UK company has rolled out its first underwater home and claims it's nearly ready for tenants to move in. Wow, I wonder who you would hire to move you in. Anyway, the company is called Deep. They're out of the UK, and they built this off the coast of Florida. Yep, kind of weird, honestly. Now, the executive director says that the habitat features an air-filled chamber that assists in the saturation process, where a person's blood and tissue become saturated with the air of the breathing so they can stay down longer than, you know, a traditional diving tank and stuff. Still, I don't think I'd want to live under the water. I can never go hiking. It'd be just too weird. Never go out for a walk. Never breathe fresh air. I don't know how they're going to do it, but it sounds really expensive.
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0: And the morning commute rush, barely a rush today. A lot of folks are on holidays. Everything's looking good out there. A little bit of a slowdown, though, still on Memorial Drive, trying to get onto the 4th Avenue flyover.
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0: Lots of sunshine today with a high of 30 this afternoon. Humid X factor of 33. Overnight low down to 13. A high of 31 again tomorrow and Friday, and up to 32 by Saturday. And to see the full 7-day forecast, just go to our weather page at highriveronline.com. 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
1: 99.7 Sun Country and the Tire Craft Morning Show is what you're listening to. Good morning. I'm Kevin Wallace. We also broadcast out of our GM Mechanical studios here in High River. Thank goodness we have AC. Thank you, GM Mechanical, Joe and all the guys. Hey, we're 11 minutes away from 9 o'clock already, and we do have two pairs of blue rodeo tickets to give away for their upcoming show at the Great Eagle Resort and Casino. You can enter online all day long. We're not giving them away until Monday, okay? Just head over to highriveronline.com and then just scroll down a wee bit and you're going to see all these little icons, Duck Duck Jeep, Her Voice, Fun in the Foothills Games, subscribe to Daily News, Sun Country Seats, the AM 1140 Program Guide and Road Reports. Click on Sun Country Seats. You're going to see it right there. It's going to pop open. And there you're going to see the Great Eagle info. You just need to fill out your first name, last name, phone number, and email. That is it. And they're going to be playing at the Great Eagle. What a great place to see a band. You got to be up close. It's our 40th anniversary tour. And then next week, we're going to give away Joe Coy tickets. This guy is so funny. He's a real good stand-up comedian. It's not family-friendly entertainment. Let me just say that, though. Yeah, he has some salting language. But you know what? We're going to be giving away tickets next week for his show. Okay? Yeah. The giving always is going on here. And just check out Sun Country Seats for all the different concerts and stuff that we have given away.
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0: 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CFXO is a proud part of Golden West, connecting communities. 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
1: Good morning, I'm Kevin Wallace. The Okotoks Food Bank is seeing increased demand for its summer food programs. Executive Director Bente Yanoda says the nonprofit is supporting about 240 children this summer, up from last year as the cost of living continues to impact households. To support families, households receiving food hampers also receive snack packs with additional support available through the food bank's Help Yourself Shelf program. Families and their favorite teddy bears gathered yesterday in Okotoks for the 23rd annual Teddy Bear Picnic. Hosted by the McMahon Family Resource Network in Okotoks, the annual event brings together community organizations to connect families with local programs and support services. A variety of games, activities, and food trucks entertain families as well as a magic show. You can see some smiling faces from the event on our website. With the dry and warm conditions, Vulcan County has issued a fire restriction. At this time, no new fire permits will be issued and all open fires are prohibited. The restriction still allows for safe residential fire pits, campground campfires, propane and gas barbecues, and wood pellet smokers. And we're shining the spotlight on Lynette Salden in this week's Her Voice. Executive Director of Rowan House Society, Salden says community support is an important part of building confidence and achieving growth.
2: I really believe in the collective power of people coming together, supporting each other. As much as, you know, we kind of look at our own strengths, we can't do things alone.
1: She says surrounding yourself with people who believe in you is very important. Adding that as more people support each other, the greater the success is for everyone. In other news, Amazon's first disaster relief hub in Canada is now up and running in Edmonton. The new facility will stock and ship supplies for wildfire emergencies. A new set of graphic health warnings is rolling out on cigarette packages across Canada. Stores have until August 1st to replace their existing inventory. And nine premiers, including Alberta's Danielle Smith, have signed on to remove trade barriers on alcohol between provinces. The goal is to make it easier for Canadians to buy beer, wine, and spirits from across the country.
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1: In the MLB last night, the Toronto Blue Jays were thumped 12-2 for their second straight loss to the Tampa Bay Rays. The Rays have outscored them 19-3 now, and they have two more games lined up tonight and tomorrow afternoon. And turning to the WCBL, the Okotoks Dogs muscled their way through a 6-2 win over the Brooks Bombers in front of 4,500 fans at Siemens Stadium. They now head to Lethbridge to face the Bulls tonight at 7. And the 2026 International Water Ski and Wakeboard Federation World Over 35 Water Ski Championships begin today in Foothills County. The competition will see approximately 250 athletes from 20 countries compete for world championship titles in slalom, trick, jump, and the team overall championship. There are 42 athletes representing Canada. The competition runs until Sunday at Predator Bay.
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1: Loads of sunshine today with a high of 30 this afternoon. There is a risk of a thunderstorm late this afternoon as well, and a humidex factor of 33 with the UV index very high at 8. Overnight low down to 13, a high of 31 tomorrow and Friday, and up to 32 by Saturday. And to see the full 7-day forecast and to read more on these stories, just go to our website, highriveronline.com. 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

Dud from Johnny Cash on Records from Home on Tuesday because we're celebrating horses on It's Horse Week on Records from Home. Yeah, we have another classic coming up tomorrow morning at 7:20. We're going to round it off with a classic from Tom T. Hall on Friday. Here's Kane Brown, now in Woman, 99.7 Sun Country.

0: Dean Brody, Man Without Woman. Our country, 99.7 Sun Country. A couple of ladies qualified this morning for our Chuck Wagon tickets. We had three Chuck Wagon tickets to the Battle of the Foothills for Saturday night, the big night. Michelle Durand qualified, and so did Megan Hall. We did that just after the 7 o'clock news and just after the 8 o'clock news. Now, we're going to qualify one more person tomorrow morning after the 7 a.m. news. Then I'll announce the winner right after the 8 o'clock news tomorrow. So you have a little time to prepare for Saturday night. You know, make sure you get the kids looked after if you have to get a babysitter, those kind of things. And coming up, we're going to play Movie Night Out tomorrow morning as well for a Movie Night Out pass for Landmark Cinemas at 7:40.
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0: Lots of sunshine today with a high of 30 this afternoon. Humidex factor of 33. Overnight low down to 13. A high of 31 again tomorrow and Friday and up to 32 by Saturday. And to see the full 7-day forecast, just go to our weather page at highriveronline.com. 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

0: Cameron Whitcomb and Kingdom of Heroes, brand new one, right here on 99.7 Sun Country. I'm Kevin Wallace. It was my honor to play the latest version of the Her Voice profile. We're doing this once a week. We still are going to go right through the month of August as well, celebrating strong local women in the foothills. And we have already had 7 candidates profiled. It's been an absolute treat for me. And I had a chance to interview Lynette Salden this morning, and you can read and see more and listen to the entire interview on our website, highriveronline.com, and just look under the Her Voice feature, click on there, and you can nominate some strong women as well. We'd love to hear some more nominations, and just head over to the website, highriveronline.com, for more.
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1: High River Online weather.
0: Lots of sunshine today with a high of 30 this afternoon. Humid X factor of 33. Overnight low down to 13. A high of 31 again tomorrow and Friday, and up to 32 by Saturday. And to see the full 7-day forecast, just go to our weather page at highriveronline.com. 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

0: singing into your Dallas Smith. Who hasn't done that? Or, you know, a pencil, a brush. We've all pretended we're rock stars or country stars or wherever you want to frame that, right? Hey, you know what? We played a really cool movie clip this morning on Movie Night Out with Landmark Cinemas. I went back to 1979 and had a nugget there. The Black Stallion. What a great movie, 1979. I played a clip with Hoyt Axton in it. Yes, he was in that. We're going to celebrate Horse Week on Records from Home tomorrow again. And we are also celebrating Horse Week on Movie Night Out with Landmark Cinemas. What horse movie will we play tomorrow? Listen in at 7:40 for your chance to win a movie pass.
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2: I'm Kevin Wallace with your morning news. There were smiles and cuddles galore at Okotoks' 23rd annual teddy bear picnic yesterday. Children brought along their teddy bears while exploring community booths, games, activities, and food trucks. The annual event brings together community organizations to connect families with local programs and support services. The event ran from 10 until 2. You can see a photo gallery on our website. The Okotoks Food Bank is seeing a greater need for summer food support as more families face rising costs. Executive Director Bente Yanoda says the organization is supporting about 240 youth this year, an increase from last summer. She says demand often rises when school's out and families no longer have access to school meal and snack programs. Through the summer, families receiving food hampers also receive snack packs. Families can also access the food bank's Help Yourself Shelf program for additional support. A fire restriction is now in effect across Vulcan County. Under the restriction, the county has canceled all existing fire permits and will not issue new ones until conditions improve. At this time, safe residential fire pits, campground campfires, wood pellet smokers, and propane and gas barbecues are still allowed. And today's Her Voice Spotlight is on Lynette Sulden, Executive Director at Rowan House Society. Growing up in Vegreville, Sulden says her rural roots help shape her work ethic, community values, and leadership skills.
3: The biggest thing that I learned as a kid really early on is about the importance of connection, belonging, and being inclusive to others.
2: At Rowan House Society, she says difficult conversations are unavoidable. However, listening is the most important first step to helping others. In other news, Amazon has opened its first Canadian disaster relief hub in Edmonton. The facility will focus on getting wildfire response supplies where they're needed faster. Smokers across Canada will start seeing a new round of graphic health warnings on cigarette packages and cigarettes. Retailers have until August 1st to make the switch. And 9 premiers, including Alberta's Danielle Smith, have agreed to remove interprovincial trade barriers on alcohol. The move is aimed at making it easier to buy Canadian-made beer, wine, and spirits across provincial borders.
0: High River Online Sports.
2: Major League Baseball, the Toronto Blue Jays were hammered 12-2 by the Tampa Bay Rays last night, dropping their second straight. Tampa Bay has now outscored Toronto 19-3 through the first two games of their four-game series. They play again tonight and tomorrow afternoon. In the WCBL, the Okotoks Dogs picked up a 6-2 win over the Brooks Bombers in front of more than 4,500 fans at Siemens Stadium. The Dogs now hit the road for a 7 o'clock game tonight against the Lethbridge Bulls. And the world's top over 35 water skiers are in Foothills County as the 23rd International Water Ski and Wakeboard Federation World Championships get underway today. About 250 athletes from 20 countries are competing at Predator Bay for world titles in slalom, trick, jump, and the team championship. Team Canada is represented by 42 athletes. The competition goes until Sunday.
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2: Loads of sunshine today with a high of 30 this afternoon. There is a risk of a thunderstorm late this afternoon as well, and a humidex factor of 33 with the UV index very high at 8. Overnight low down to 13, a high of 31 tomorrow and Friday, and up to 32 by Saturday. And to see the full 7-day forecast and to read more on these stories, just go to our website, highriveronline.com. 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
7: High River Online Weather. Lots of sunshine today with a high of 30 this afternoon. Humidex factor of 33. Overnight low down to 13. A high of 31 again tomorrow and Friday, and up to 32 by Saturday. And to see the full 7-day forecast, just go to our weather page at highriveronline.com. 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
11: Lots of sunshine today with a high of 30 this afternoon. Humid X factor of 33. Overnight low down to 13. A high of 31 again tomorrow and Friday, and up to 32 by Saturday. And to see the full 7-day forecast, just go to our weather page at highriveronline.com. 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

0: There's Tay Bay somewhere in the country. Hopefully it's in the foothills somewhere. Maybe K Country, I'll take that. But foothills first, K Country second, right? Hey, we have Blue Rodeo tickets to give away. We're going to make the big announcement, the big draw for two pairs on Monday morning. So there's still time for you to get your entry in. 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
1: Good morning. I'm Kevin Wallace. The Okotoks Food Bank is seeing increased demand for its summer food programs. Executive Director Bente Yanoda says the nonprofit is supporting about 240 children this summer, up from last year as the cost of living continues to impact households. To support families, households receiving food hampers also receive snack packs with additional support available through the food bank's Help Yourself Shelf program. Families and their favorite teddy bears gathered yesterday in Okotoks for the 23rd annual Teddy Bear Picnic. Hosted by the McMahon Family Resource Network in Okotoks, the annual event brings together community organizations to connect families with local programs and support services. A variety of games, activities, and food trucks entertain families as well as a magic show. You can see some smiling faces from the event on our website. With the dry and warm conditions, Vulcan County has issued a fire restriction. At this time, no new fire permits will be issued and all open fires are prohibited. The restriction still allows for safe residential fire pits, campground campfires, propane and gas barbecues, and wood pellet smokers. And we're shining the spotlight on Lynette Salden in this week's Her Voice. Executive Director of Rowan House Society, Salden says community support is an important part of building confidence and achieving growth.
2: I really believe in the collective power of people coming together, supporting each other. As much as, you know, we kind of look at our own strengths, we can't do things alone.
1: She says surrounding yourself with people who believe in you is very important. Adding that as more people support each other, the greater the success is for everyone. In other news, Amazon's first disaster relief hub in Canada is now up and running in Edmonton. The new facility will stock and ship supplies for wildfire emergencies. A new set of graphic health warnings is rolling out on cigarette packages across Canada. Stores have until August 1st to replace their existing inventory. And nine premiers, including Alberta's Danielle Smith, have signed on to remove trade barriers on alcohol between provinces. The goal is to make it easier for Canadians to buy beer, wine, and spirits from across the country.
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1: In the MLB last night, the Toronto Blue Jays were thumped 12-2 for their second straight loss to the Tampa Bay Rays. The Rays have outscored them 19-3 now, and they have two more games lined up tonight and tomorrow afternoon. And turning to the WCBL, the Okotoks Dogs muscled their way through a 6-2 win over the Brooks Bombers in front of 4,500 fans at Siemens Stadium. They now head to Lethbridge to face the Bulls tonight at 7. And the 2026 International Water Ski and Wakeboard Federation World Over 35 Water Ski Championships begin today in Foothills County. The competition will see approximately 250 athletes from 20 countries compete for world championship titles in slalom, trick, jump, and the team overall championship. There are 42 athletes representing Canada. The competition runs until Sunday at Predator Bay.
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1: Loads of sunshine today with a high of 30 this afternoon. There is a risk of a thunderstorm late this afternoon as well, and a humidex factor of 33 with the UV index very high at 8. Overnight low down to 13, a high of 31 tomorrow and Friday, and up to 32 by Saturday. And to see the full 7-day forecast and to read more on these stories, just go to our website, highriveronline.com. 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
1: Lots of sunshine today with a high of 30 this afternoon. Humidex factor of 33. Overnight low down to 13. A high of 31 again tomorrow and Friday, and up to 32 by Saturday. And to see the full 7-day forecast, just go to our weather page at highriveronline.com. 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

feeling was real. Neither one of us looking for three little words, unless those three words were do not disturb. Checkout was supposed to be noon, but we slept until 3:00.

Hunter. Ain't that the truth? Those are the Hunter brothers out of Saskatchewan. They know it more than anyone. Dallas Smith, on the other hand, grew up in the Vancouver area. I don't know if he's got his hands dirty too much, anyway. Here he is with Good Time Goes, a 99.7 Sun Country.

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12: High River Online weather. Lots of sunshine today with a high of 30 this afternoon. Humid X factor of 33. Overnight low down to 13. A high of 31 again tomorrow and Friday and up to 32 by Saturday. And to see the full 7-day forecast, just go to our weather page at highriveronline.com. 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

0: The nurse out of Airdrie. Yeah. Oh, we're very fond of it. Small towns of big dreams, and he definitely had them and succeeded, made all of his dreams come true. Hey, Kate Renz is going to join us. Kate Renz is going to join us tomorrow morning. She's the president of the Highwood Curling Club here, and they are getting ready for the Great Scott coming up in September. Anyway, she's going to join us tomorrow morning, just before the 8 o'clock news with an update.
1: Various seed companies have crop plots this week at Ag in Motion, showcasing new varieties to farmers. Todd Hira is Seacan's Western Business Manager. He spoke with us about the barley varieties at their test plot at the show, both malting and feed.
2: Our lead malting varieties are products like CDC Churchill and CDC Fraser. Both of them are moving up in the acceptance and are great improvements over a variety like CDC Copeland, so a really nice step forward there. And then we have a number of really strong performing feed varieties. So everybody's familiar with CDC Austinson. We have relatively new CDC Durango, which is available for, this is its second year in the marketplace, and we have a new one coming called CDC Dillinger, which performs well under drier conditions.
1: At Ag in Motion, Seacan has a 1 acre plot featuring over 60 varieties of wheat, oats, barley, flax, lentils, and peas. Ag in Motion continues today and tomorrow near Langham, Saskatchewan. For Golden West, I'm Chris Sumner.
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1: 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With your local news, I'm Emily Rogers. Clare's Home will hold a by-election this fall to fill a vacant seat on Town Council following the resignation of Councillor Craig Zimmer at the end of June. At its regular meeting on Monday, Council approved a by-election date. Election day is now set for October 19th at the Clare's Home Agriplex. Advance voting will be held on October 8th at the Clare's Home Community Centre. The province is reminding you to keep goldfish and other invasive species out of local waterways. Officials say goldfish and other invasive species are among Alberta's most disruptive aquatic invasive species. In 2016, thousands of goldfish were eradicated from the Drake Landing Storm Pond in Okotoks. The overpopulation was a result of residents illegally dumping fish. Penalties for illegally transferring fish from one water body to another can reach $100,000 or up to 1 year in prison. Golfers will hit the links this Thursday to support local community projects. The Rotary Club of High River's 39th annual golf tournament tees off at the Highwood Golf Course, with proceeds helping fund the club's work in the community. Registration is available for both individual golfers and teams. And we're shining the spotlight on Lynette Salden in this week's Her Voice. Executive Director of Rowan House Society, Salden says community is an important part of building confidence and achieving growth.
2: I really believe in the collective power of people coming together, supporting each other. As much as, you know, we kind of look at our own strengths, we can't do things alone.
1: She says surrounding yourself with people who believe in you is very important, adding that as more people support each other, the more success can be achieved. To read more on these stories, visit highriveronline.com or download the app. And in other news, premiers are in Prince Edward Island for the annual summit of the Council of the Federation. Topics of discussion will include Canada-US relations, trade, affordability, and economic growth. Canadian government officials will no longer celebrate the opening of the Gordie Howe International Bridge with American representatives following U.S. President Donald Trump's newly imposed tariffs on Canadian goods. The bridge is scheduled to open on July 27th. And construction is set to begin on a $2.9 billion pipeline in central Alberta.
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1: The 2026 International World Over 35 Water Ski Championships begins today in Foothills County. The competition will see approximately 250 athletes from 20 countries compete for world championship titles in slalom, trick, jump, and the team overall championship. There's 42 athletes representing Canada. The competition runs until July 26th at Predator Bay. In the MLB, the Toronto Blue Jays suffered their second straight loss to the Tampa Bay Rays last night. The Jays faced the Rays for two more in the series. Game 3 goes today just after 5. And turning to the WCBL, the Okotoks Dogs defeated the Brooks Bombers last night 6-2 at Siemens Stadium. They now head to Lethbridge to face the Bulls tonight at 7.
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1: A mix of sun and cloud, bringing a chance of showers, the risk of a thunderstorm, and highs of 30. This evening is looking partly cloudy with a chance of rain, a possible thunderstorm, and a low of 13. There's sun and cloud for Thursday with a chance of showers and the risk of a thunderstorm with highs of 31. And there's sun for Friday with highs of 31.
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17: A mix of sun and cloud with a chance of rain and a possible thunderstorm getting up to 30. The clouds will stick around for the evening, bringing a chance of showers, the risk of a thunderstorm, and a low of 13. And there's sun and cloud for Thursday with a chance of rain and a possible thunderstorm getting up to 31. For the full 7-day forecast, visit highriveronline.com. 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

0: It's Luke Bryan. How you doing? I'm Tank Montana. Tim Hicks on the way for you, as well as Carter Faith. And we got to ask Carter about the song Betty. Where did the song come from? And is it about heartbreak?
1: Well, I did get cheated on, so I had those feelings. I was like, oh my God. And I was sick of writing sad, emotional songs about it, to be honest. And I remembered this time that I was at a truck stop and I met this old lady with a chihuahua, and the chihuahua was named Betty and had painted nails and a pink collar. And I was like, if that dog was a person, she would have taken my man. Like, that is Jolene in a dog, you know?
0: Carter Faith and Betty coming up for you next.
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2: High River Online weather.
17: A mix of sun and cloud, bringing a chance of showers, the risk of a thunderstorm, and highs of 30. This evening is looking partly cloudy with a chance of rain, a possible thunderstorm, and a low of 13. There's sun and cloud for Thursday with a chance of showers and the risk of a thunderstorm with highs of 31. And there's sun for Friday with highs of 31. For the full 7-day forecast, visit highriveronline.com. 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

0: It's Tim Hicks and Stomping Ground. How you doing? It's Tank Montana. This is Today in Country Music History for July 22nd. On this date in 1991, Alan Jackson was number one on the country charts with Don't Rock the Jukebox. Released as the lead single from his album of the same name, it was his second consecutive number one single. And on this date in 2003, Brad Paisley released his third studio album, Mud on the Tires, which became his first U.S. number one. That's Today in Country Music History.
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13: 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Hope you're having a wonderful Wednesday. Coming up tomorrow, we're giving away Saturday night tickets to the Chucks at the Battle of the Foothills. Listen in after 8 o'clock. You have one last chance to qualify after the 7 o'clock news. And Kate Renz from the Highwood Curling Club is going to join us just before the 8 o'clock news with some info on the upcoming Great Scott Tournament.
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3: 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With your local news, I'm Emily Rogers. It's been a decade since thousands of invasive goldfish were eradicated from the Drake Landing Storm Pond in Okotoks. The province reminds residents to not release fish into local waterways. Goldfish and other invasive fish pose significant risks to native ecosystems when introduced into lakes, ponds, and rivers. Clare's Hometown Council is looking to fill an empty seat on council. At its Monday meeting, council approved a by-election following the resignation of Councillor Craig Zimmer, who stepped down at the end of June. Voting will take place on October 19th at the Claresholm Agriplex, with an advance vote scheduled for October 8th at the Claresholm Community Centre. Today's Her Voice Spotlight is on Lynette Sulden, Executive Director at Rowan House Society. Growing up in Beggarville, Sulden says her rural roots helped shape her work ethic, community values, and leadership skills.
4: The biggest thing that I learned as a kid really early on is about the importance of connection, belonging, and being inclusive to others.
3: At Rowan House Society, she says difficult conversations are unavoidable. However, listening is the most important first step to helping others. And the Rotary Club of High River is getting ready for its biggest fundraiser of the summer. The club's 39th annual golf tournament takes place on Thursday at the Highwood Golf Course. Proceeds from the event will support Rotary's ongoing community initiatives throughout the year. To read more on these stories, visit highriveronline.com or download the app. And in other news, premiers have updated the rules allowing for the interprovincial sale of alcohol, making it easier for Canadians to buy alcohol from across the country. The new deal follows U.S. President Donald Trump's plan to implement tariffs on Canadian alcohol. The Gordie Howe International Bridge is expected to open on July 27th. There will be a Canadian ceremony, but it won't include U.S. representatives as originally planned. And the federal court has ordered an Edmonton prison to take steps to protect inmates from extreme heat.
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3: The world's top over 35 water skiers are in Foothills County as the 2026 International Water Ski Championships gets underway today. About 250 athletes from 20 countries are competing at Predator Bay for world titles in slalom, trick, jump, and the team championship. Team Canada is represented by 42 athletes. The competition continues through July 26th. In Major League Baseball, the Toronto Blue Jays dropped a 12-2 decision to the Tampa Bay Rays last night. The two teams face each other again tonight for Game 3 in their four-game series just after 5. And in local baseball, the Okotoks Dogs picked up a 6-2 win over the Brooks Bombers at Siemens Stadium last night. The Dogs now hit the road for a 7 o'clock game tonight against the Lethbridge Bulls.
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3: A mix of sun and cloud, bringing a chance of showers, the risk of a thunderstorm, and highs of 30. This evening is looking partly cloudy with the chance of rain, a possible thunderstorm, and a low of 13. There's sun and cloud for Thursday with the chance of showers and the risk of a thunderstorm with highs of 31. And there's sun for Friday with highs of 31.
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2: A mix of sun and cloud with a chance of rain and a possible thunderstorm getting up to 30. The clouds will stick around for the evening, bringing a chance of showers, the risk of a thunderstorm, and a low of 13. And there's sun and cloud for Thursday with a chance of rain and a possible thunderstorm getting up to 31. For the full 7-day forecast, visit highriveronline.com. 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
11: A mix of sun and cloud, bringing a chance of showers, the risk of a thunderstorm, and highs of 30. This evening is looking partly cloudy with a chance of rain, a possible thunderstorm, and a low of 13. There's sun and cloud for Thursday with a chance of showers and the risk of a thunderstorm with highs of 31. And there's sun for Friday with highs of 31. For the full 7-day forecast, visit highriveronline.com. 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

0: It's Hell Ketchum's Small Town Saturday Night. How you doing? I'm Tank Montana, as well as Luke Combs with Be By You. He's currently on his European tour, already playing the Scandinavian countries. He's also been in the Netherlands, Slane Castle in Ireland. And then on the 24th and 25th this week, he's playing in Edinburgh. And then three shows at the fantastic Wembley Stadium in London, July 31st. August 1st and August 2nd. If you happen to be there on holidays, get more information at lukecombs.com.
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10: 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I'm Kevin Wallace, your 99.7 Sun Country Tirecraft Morning Show host. Hope you're having a wonderful Wednesday. Coming up tomorrow, we're giving away Saturday night tickets to the Chucks at the Battle of the Foothills. Listen in after 8 o'clock. You have one last chance to qualify after the 7 o'clock news. And Kate Renz from the Highwood Curling Club is going to join us just before the 8 o'clock news with some info on the upcoming Great Scott Tournament.
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2: 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With your local news, I'm Emily Rogers. Clare's Home will hold a by-election this fall to fill a vacant seat on town council following the resignation of Councillor Craig Zimmer at the end of June. At its regular meeting on Monday, council approved a by-election date. Election day is now set for October 19th at the Clare's Home Agriplex. Advance voting will be held on October 8th at the Clare's Home Community Centre. The province is reminding you to keep goldfish and other invasive species out of local waterways. Officials say goldfish and other invasive species are among Alberta's most disruptive aquatic invasive species. In 2016, thousands of goldfish were eradicated from the Drake Landing Storm Pond in Okotoks. The overpopulation was a result of residents illegally dumping fish. Penalties for illegally transferring fish from one water body to another can reach $100,000 or up to 1 year in prison. Golfers will hit the links this Thursday to support local community projects. The Rotary Club of High River's 39th annual golf tournament tees off at the Highwood Golf Course, with proceeds helping fund the club's work in the community. Registration is available for both individual golfers and teams. And we're shining the spotlight on Lynette Salden in this week's Her Voice. Executive Director of Rowan House Society, Salden says community is an important part of building confidence and achieving growth.
3: I really believe in the collective power of people coming together, supporting each other. As much as, you know, we kind of look at our own strengths, we can't do things alone.
2: She says surrounding yourself with people who believe in you is very important, adding that as more people support each other, the more success can be achieved. To read more on these stories, visit highriveronline.com or download the app. And in other news, premiers are in Prince Edward Island for the annual summit of the Council of the Federation. Topics of discussion will include Canada-US relations, trade, affordability, and economic growth. Canadian government officials will no longer celebrate the opening of the Gordie Howe International Bridge with American representatives following U.S. President Donald Trump's newly imposed tariffs on Canadian goods. The bridge is scheduled to open on July 27th. And construction is set to begin on a $2.9 billion pipeline in central Alberta.
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2: The 2026 International World Over 35 Water Ski Championships begins today in Foothills County. The competition will see approximately 250 athletes from 20 countries compete for world championship titles in slalom, trick, jump, and the team overall championship. There's 42 athletes representing Canada. The competition runs until July 26th at Predator Bay. In the MLB, the Toronto Blue Jays suffered their second straight loss to the Tampa Bay Rays last night. The Jays face the Rays for two more in the series. Game 3 goes today just after 5. And turning to the WCBL, the Okotoks Dogs defeated the Brooks Bombers last night 6-2 at Siemens Stadium. They now head to Lethbridge to face the Bulls tonight at 7.
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2: A mix of sun and cloud, bringing a chance of showers, the risk of a thunderstorm, and highs of 30. This evening is looking partly cloudy with a chance of rain, a possible thunderstorm, and a low of 13. There's sun and cloud for Thursday with a chance of showers and the risk of a thunderstorm with highs of 31. And there's sun for Friday with highs of 31.
0: Not to brag, but she's two-stepped her way through more than a few Alberta dance floors.
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0: Ride on the home stretch. It's Candace Johnson with you. This morning we played that Duck Duck Jeep cue to text your chance to win a brand new Jeep from your Alberta Jeep dealers. Let's head to the phone lines and chat with today's qualifier. Hello?
1: Hi.
0: Hi, is this Christy?
1: It is.
0: It's Candace calling from the radio station. How you doing today?
1: I'm fabulous. How are you?
0: I'm so good. This morning you texted in the word Jeep, and I'm just calling to let you know you are qualified to win that brand new Jeep Cherokee Hybrid Limited from your Alberta Jeep dealers.
1: That is so awesome.
0: Yeah, it's so cool. And like, spare no expense on this Jeep. It's got all the bells and whistles. They even call the infotainment system a cockpit because it's so cool.
1: I heard it has air-conditioned seats, so I like kind of that. Too.
0: Yes, it's got the ventilated front seats. It's got a heated steering wheel in the wintertime, a leather-trimmed interior, and a panoramic sunroof. Man, this
1: thing... When do I get to drive this thing home?
0: Hopefully at the end of the summer. We're also going to throw in a pair of Callaway Park tickets just for qualifying.
1: Amazing.
0: Congrats, Christy.
1: Thank you so much.
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3: A mix of sun and cloud with a chance of rain and a possible thunderstorm getting up to 30. The clouds will stick around for the evening, bringing a chance of showers, the risk of a thunderstorm, and a low of 13. And there's sun and cloud for Thursday with a chance of rain and a possible thunderstorm getting up to 31. For the full 7-day forecast, visit highriveronline.com. 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

Parker Band ahead of our time on the home stretch. I'm Candace Johnson. Have you ever flushed a goldfish? You were sure it was dead. And then months later, they find a massive goldfish in a stormwater drain near your house. It happened in Okotoks.

0: Lori Kant, this heart on the home stretch, brought to you by Irvin's Tack and Western Wear. I'm Candace Johnson, and let this be a warning. You are not supposed to flush what you believe are your dead fish down the toilet. This could be my goldfish that they found. I did this a few months ago. I didn't know this was a thing. The goldfish was dead, I'm pretty sure, but I flushed it. And now, months later, they have found a 30-centimeter, 2.5-pound goldfish the size of a dinner plate in a stormwater pond in Okotoks. And this, of course, is just a reminder that you can be fined if you get caught like flushing a goldfish or putting a goldfish into a public water space, because they're an invasive species and they keep growing. This thing is 2.5 pounds. It's the size of a plate. It's crazy.
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19: A mix of sun and cloud, bringing a chance of showers, the risk of a thunderstorm, and highs of 30. This evening is looking partly cloudy with a chance of rain, a possible thunderstorm, and a low of 13. There's sun and cloud for Thursday with a chance of showers and the risk of a thunderstorm with highs of 31. And there's sun for Friday with highs of 31. For the full 7-day forecast, visit highriveronline.com. 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

0: Merlot, Tim and Faith on 99.7 Sun Country. I'm Candace Johnson. High River's been named one of Alberta's best towns for retirement. Yay! Go High River! 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
4: 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Hope you're having a wonderful Wednesday. Coming up tomorrow, we're giving away Saturday night tickets to the Chucks at the Battle of the Foothills. 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You have one last chance to qualify after the 7 o'clock news. And Kate Renz from the Highwood Curling Club is going to join us just before the 8 o'clock news with some info on the upcoming Great Scott Tournament.
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1: 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With your local news, I'm Emily Rogers. It's been a decade since thousands of invasive goldfish were eradicated from the Drake Landing Storm Pond in Okotoks. The province reminds residents to not release fish into local waterways. Goldfish and other invasive fish pose significant risks to native ecosystems when introduced into lakes, ponds, and rivers. Clare's hometown council is looking to fill an empty seat on council. At its Monday meeting, council approved a by-election following the resignation of Councillor Craig Zimmer, who stepped down at the end of June. Voting will take place on October 19th at the Clare's Home Agriplex, with an advance vote scheduled for October 8th at the Clare's Home Community Centre. Today's Her Voice Spotlight is on Lynette Sulden, Executive Director at Rowan House Society. Growing up in Vegreville, Sulden says her rural roots helped shape her work ethic, community values, and leadership skills.
2: The biggest thing that I learned as a kid really early on is about the importance of connection, belonging, and being inclusive to others.
1: At Rowan House Society, she says difficult conversations are unavoidable. However, listening is the most important first step to helping others. And the Rotary Club of High River is getting ready for its biggest fundraiser of the summer. The club's 39th annual golf tournament takes place on Thursday at the Highwood Golf Course. Proceeds from the event will support Rotary's ongoing community initiatives throughout the year. To read more on these stories, visit highriveronline.com or download the app. And in other news, premiers have updated the rules allowing for the interprovincial sale of alcohol, making it easier for Canadians to buy alcohol from across the country. The new deal follows U.S. President Donald Trump's plan to implement tariffs on Canadian alcohol. The Gordie Howe International Bridge is expected to open on July 27th. There will be a Canadian ceremony, but it won't include U.S. representatives as originally planned. And the federal court has ordered an Edmonton prison to take steps to protect inmates from extreme heat.
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1: The world's top over 35 water skiers are in Foothills County as the 2026 International Water Ski Championships gets underway today. About 250 athletes from 20 countries are competing at Predator Bay for world titles in slalom, trick, jump, and the team championship. Team Canada is represented by 42 athletes. The competition continues through July 26th. In Major League Baseball, the Toronto Blue Jays dropped a 12-2 decision to the Tampa Bay Rays last night. The two teams face each other again tonight for Game 3 in their four-game series just after 5. And in local baseball, the Okotoks Dogs picked up a 6-2 win over the Brooks Bombers at Siemens Stadium last night. The Dogs now hit the road for a 7 o'clock game tonight against the Lethbridge Bulls.
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1: A mix of sun and cloud, bringing a chance of showers, the risk of a thunderstorm, and highs of 30. This evening is looking partly cloudy with a chance of rain, a possible thunderstorm, and a low of 13. There's sun and cloud for Thursday with a chance of showers and the risk of a thunderstorm with highs of 31. And there's sun for Friday with highs of 31.
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0: Chesney Carry on the home stretch. I'm Candace Johnson. Obviously, this summer, we have had more mosquitoes than I believe we've had in past summers. June was especially rainy, and because of that, there's lots of mosquitoes. Well, an emergency room physician here in Alberta says that they've had to treat a lot of cases of what they call skeeter syndrome. It's basically when a kid gets bit by a mosquito and then chances are they're scratching it a lot and it ends up becoming like a massive bump or a really big welt, especially if they get bit around the eyes. So just something to keep in mind, even though it's worrisome having, you know, a big welt under your eye, if it was a mosquito and skeeter syndrome, obviously, or usually, it's just benign. So it's not something you need to be worried about, okay?
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3: A mix of sun and cloud with a chance of rain and a possible thunderstorm getting up to 30. The clouds will stick around for the evening, bringing a chance of showers, the risk of a thunderstorm, and a low of 13. And there's sun and cloud for Thursday with a chance of rain and a possible thunderstorm getting up to 31. For the full 7-day forecast, visit highriveronline.com. 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

0: Luke Combs, Days Like These on the Home Stretch. I'm Candace Johnson. We're still a few months away, but Halloween items are popping up in stores. Home Depot has already rolled out its 2026 Halloween collection online. It will be in stores a little bit later this summer. But if you are in the market for a 12-foot Skelly skeleton, he's back and he's online. They've even got one now that it moves and has customized sounds that you can attach to your Bluetooth. If you're looking for other giant decorations for Halloween currently available on Home Depot's website, there's an 11-foot mummy and an 8-foot animated plant monster. Sounds really fun. I'm kind of like in the mood for Halloween now. Anyone else?
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1: High River Online weather.
10: A mix of sun and cloud, bringing a chance of showers, the risk of a thunderstorm, and highs of 30. This evening is looking partly cloudy with a chance of rain, a possible thunderstorm, and a low of 13. There's sun and cloud for Thursday with a chance of showers and the risk of a thunderstorm with highs of 31. And there's sun for Friday with highs of 31. For the full 7-day forecast, visit highriveronline.com. I'm Emily Rogers.
1: She's been to more country festivals than she can count. And yes, she's still recovering. It's the Home Stretch with Candace Johnson.
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0: 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I'm Candace Johnson. 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
11: 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Hope you're having a wonderful Wednesday. Coming up tomorrow, we're giving away Saturday night tickets to the Chucks at the Battle of the Foothills. Listen in after 8 o'clock. You have one last chance to qualify after the 7 o'clock news. And Kate Renz from the Highwood Curling Club is going to join us just before the 8 o'clock news with some info on the upcoming Great Scott Tournament.
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2: 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With your local news, I'm Emily Rogers. Clare's Home will hold a by-election this fall to fill a vacant seat on town council following the resignation of Councillor Craig Zimmer at the end of June. At its regular meeting on Monday, council approved a by-election date. Election day is now set for October 19th at the Clare's Home Agriplex. Advance voting will be held on October 8th at the Clare's Home Community Centre. The province is reminding you to keep goldfish and other invasive species out of local waterways. Officials say goldfish and other invasive species are among Alberta's most disruptive aquatic invasive species. In 2016, thousands of goldfish were eradicated from the Drake Landing Storm Pond in Okotoks. The overpopulation was a result of residents illegally dumping fish. Penalties for illegally transferring fish from one water body to another can reach $100,000 or up to 1 year in prison. Golfers will hit the links this Thursday to support local community projects. The Rotary Club of High River's 39th annual golf tournament tees off at the Highwood Golf Course, with proceeds helping fund the club's work in the community. Registration is available for both individual golfers and teams. And we're shining the spotlight on Lynette Salden in this week's Her Voice. Executive Director of Rowan House Society, Salden says community is an important part of building confidence and achieving growth.
3: I really believe in the collective power of people coming together, supporting each other. As much as, you know, we kind of look at our own strengths, we can't do things alone.
2: She says surrounding yourself with people who believe in you is very important, adding that as more people support each other, the more success can be achieved. To read more on these stories, visit highriveronline.com or download the app. And in other news, premiers are in Prince Edward Island for the annual summit of the Council of the Federation. Topics of discussion will include Canada-US relations, trade, affordability, and economic growth. Canadian government officials will no longer celebrate the opening of the Gordie Howe International Bridge with American representatives following U.S. President Donald Trump's newly imposed tariffs on Canadian goods. The bridge is scheduled to open on July 27th. And construction is set to begin on a $2.9 billion pipeline in central Alberta.
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2: The 2026 International Rolled Over 35 Water Ski Championships begins today in Foothills County. The competition will see approximately 250 athletes from 20 countries compete for world championship titles in slalom, trick, jump, and the team overall championship. There's 42 athletes representing Canada. The competition runs until July 26th at Predator Bay. In the MLB, the Toronto Blue Jays suffered their second straight loss to the Tampa Bay Rays last night. The Jays face the Rays for two more in the series. Game 3 goes today just after 5. And turning to the WCBL, the Okotoks Dogs defeated the Brooks Bombers last night 6-2 at Siemens Stadium. They now head to Lethbridge to face the Bulls tonight at 7.
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2: This evening is looking partly cloudy with a chance of rain, a possible thunderstorm, and a low of 13. There's sun and cloud for Thursday with a chance of showers and the risk of a thunderstorm with highs of 31. And there's sun for Friday with highs of 31.
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0: It's Ella Langley, Be Her on the home stretch. I'm Candace Johnson. This morning we called our qualifier for Duck Duck Jeep, your chance to win a brand new Jeep at the end of the summer from your Alberta Jeep dealers. Hello?
1: Hi.
0: Hi, is this Christy?
1: It is.
0: It's Candace calling from the radio station. How you doing today?
1: I'm fabulous. How are you?
0: I'm so good. This morning you texted in the word Jeep, and I'm just calling to let you know you are qualified to win that brand new Jeep Cherokee Hybrid Limited from your Alberta Jeep dealers.
1: That is so awesome.
0: Yeah, it's so cool. And like, spare no expense on this Jeep. It's got all the bells and whistles. They even call the infotainment system a cockpit because it's cool.
1: I heard it has air-conditioned seats, so I like kind of that.
0: Yes,
1: too.
0: It's got the ventilated front seats. It's got a heated steering wheel in the wintertime, a leather-trimmed interior, and a panoramic sunroof. Man, this
1: when
0: thing...
1: When do I get to drive this thing home?
0: Hopefully at the end of the summer. We're also going to throw in a pair of Callaway Park tickets just for qualifying.
1: Amazing.
0: Congrats, Christy.
1: Thank you so much.
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6: The clouds will stick around for the evening, bringing a chance of showers, the risk of a thunderstorm, and a low of 13. And there's sun and cloud for Thursday with a chance of rain and a possible thunderstorm getting up to 31. For the full 7-day forecast, visit highriveronline.com. 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

and Drive just got paid on the home stretch. I'm Candace Johnson. This song climbing up the charts. Cameron Wickham, it's Kingdom of Fear on your Wednesday afternoon.

0: and Jelly Roll with Chevrolet on the home stretch. 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I'm Candace Johnson. Are you a big fan of the TV show Love It or List It? Have you ever thought, I would love to know if I could love it or list it? Well, now you can. A new spinoff called Love It or List It West will air on the Home Network, and they are currently looking for homes in Cochrane, Airdrie, Canmore, and the Calgary area. So if you're interested, Google Love It or List It West. You could be on the Home Network this summer.
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20: This evening is looking partly cloudy with a chance of rain, a possible thunderstorm, and a low of 13. There's sun and cloud for Thursday with a chance of showers and the risk of a thunderstorm with highs of 31. And there's sun for Friday with highs of 31. For the full 7-day forecast, visit highriveronline.com. 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

0: 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I'm Candace Johnson. The 23rd annual Teddy Bear Picnic was yesterday, and if you missed out, don't worry. We got you covered. 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
1: Various seed companies have crop plots this week at Ag in Motion, showcasing new varieties to farmers. Todd Hira is SeaCan's Western Business Manager. He spoke with us about the barley varieties at their test plot at the show, both malting and feed.
2: Our lead malting varieties are products like CDC Churchill and CDC Fraser. Both of them are moving up in the acceptance and are great improvements over a variety like CDC Copeland, so a really nice step forward there. And then we have a number of really strong performing feed varieties. So everybody's familiar with CDC Austinson. We have relatively new CDC Durango, which is available for, this is its second year in the marketplace, and we have a new one coming called CDC Dillinger, which performs well under drier conditions.
1: At Ag in Motion, SeaCan has a 1 acre plot featuring over 60 varieties of wheat, oats, barley, flax, lentils, and peas. Ag in Motion continues today and tomorrow near Langham, Saskatchewan. For Golden West, I'm Chris Sumner.
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12: 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Hope you're having a wonderful Wednesday. Coming up tomorrow, we're giving away Saturday night tickets to the Chucks at the Battle of the Foothills. Listen in after 8 o'clock. You have one last chance to qualify after the 7 o'clock news. And Kate Renz from the Highwood Curling Club is going to join us just before the 8 o'clock news with some info on the upcoming Great Scott Tournament.
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1: 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With your local news, I'm Emily Rogers. It's been a decade since thousands of invasive goldfish were eradicated from the Drake Landing Storm Pond in Okotoks. The province reminds residents to not release fish into local waterways. Goldfish and other invasive fish pose significant risks to native ecosystems when introduced into lakes, ponds, and rivers. Clare's Hometown Council is looking to fill an empty seat on council. At its Monday meeting, council approved a by-election following the resignation of Councillor Craig Zimmer, who stepped down at the end of June. Voting will take place on October 19th at the Clare's Home Agriplex, with an advance vote scheduled for October 8th at the Clare's Home Community Centre. Today's Her Voice Spotlight is on Lynette Sulden, Executive Director at Rowan House Society. Growing up in Vegreville, Sulden says her rural roots helped shape her work ethic, community values, and leadership skills.
2: The biggest thing that I learned as a kid really early on is about the importance of connection, belonging, and being inclusive to others.
1: At Rowan House Society, she says difficult conversations are unavoidable. However, listening is the most important first step to helping others. And the Rotary Club of High River is getting ready for its biggest fundraiser of the summer. The club's 39th annual golf tournament takes place on Thursday at the Highwood Golf Course. Proceeds from the event will support Rotary's ongoing community initiatives throughout the year. To read more on these stories, visit highriveronline.com or download the app. And in other news, premiers have updated the rules allowing for the interprovincial sale of alcohol, making it easier for Canadians to buy alcohol from across the country. The new deal follows U.S. President Donald Trump's plan to implement tariffs on Canadian alcohol. The Gordie Howe International Bridge is expected to open on July 27th. There will be a Canadian ceremony, but it won't include U.S. representatives as originally planned. And the federal court has ordered an Edmonton prison to take steps to protect inmates from extreme heat.
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1: The world's top over 35 water skiers are in Foothills County as the 2026 International Water Ski Championships gets underway today. About 250 athletes from 20 countries are competing at Predator Bay for world titles in slalom, trick, jump, and the team championship. Team Canada is represented by 42 athletes. The competition continues through July 26th. In Major League Baseball, the Toronto Blue Jays dropped a 12-2 decision to the Tampa Bay Rays last night. The two teams face each other again tonight for Game 3 in their four-game series just after 5. And in local baseball, the Okotoks Dogs picked up a 6-2 win over the Brooks Bombers at Siemens Stadium last night. The Dogs now hit the road for a 7 o'clock game tonight against the Lethbridge Bulls.
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1: This evening is looking partly cloudy with a chance of rain, a possible thunderstorm, and a low of 13. There's sun and cloud for Thursday with a chance of showers and the risk of a thunderstorm with highs of 31. And there's sun for Friday with highs of 31.
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13: The clouds will stick around for the evening, bringing a chance of showers, the risk of a thunderstorm, and a low of 13. And there's sun and cloud for Thursday with a chance of rain and a possible thunderstorm, getting up to 31. For the full 7-day forecast, visit highriveronline.com. 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

0: the home stretch, brought to you by Irvin's Tech and Western Wear. I'm Candace Johnson. Website has a new list of like five nostalgic smells that every video store had in the 90s. If you are my age, you probably remember going to the video store and you very distinctly remember the smell of overheated plastic and stale butter popcorn. It's funny because I was in Canadian Tire yesterday and I feel the same way about Canadian Tire. You walk in and it's got a smell, like a very distinct smell. It's not like bad or good, really. It's just a distinct Canadian Tire smell. I remember a few years ago, and I think it might have been an April Fool's joke, but they were selling candles that apparently smell like Canadian Tire. I don't hate it. Like, I wouldn't mind getting my hands on one of those if they actually ever existed.
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16: This evening is looking partly cloudy with a chance of rain, a possible thunderstorm, and a low of 13. There's sun and cloud for Thursday with a chance of showers and the risk of a thunderstorm with highs of 31. And there's sun for Friday with highs of 31. For the full 7-day forecast, visit highriveronline.com. 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

0: 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I'm Candace Johnson. Just a heads up, there is a fire restriction that's been issued for Vulcan County. 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
11: 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Hope you're having a wonderful Wednesday. Coming up tomorrow, we're giving away Saturday night tickets to the Chucks at the Battle of the Foothills. Listen in after 8 o'clock. You have one last chance to qualify after the 7 o'clock news. And Kate Renz from the Highwood Curling Club is going to join us just before the 8 o'clock news with some info on the upcoming Great Scott Tournament.
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0: darling.
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